0: You're not looking too good, pal.
1: We have a zero tolerance policy on alcohol here. Derek, you need to leave. I'm gonna call security.

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1: Yo guys, we really need to start thinking about the music video. I'm a little bit worried we won't get the song across perfectly. So, do you have any ideas? But please, let's get this going now, okay? Please.

panic. 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Was all with Fell it. 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Chase the dreams till we all win it. Me and you, it was none above us. Our back was gotten, couldn't nothing touch us. I love my brothers till we up above us. 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The love forever, so we stuck together. Make the call, then it's up a notch. Never love forgotten. If the love was not, got us up beside. If it's us, we're

0: 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Thomas Hardy.
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1: Yeah, guys, we really need to start thinking about the music video. I'm a little bit worried we won't get the song across perfectly. So, do you have any ideas? But please, let's get this going now, okay? Please.

saying, my flight was back to Berlin, just left 10 minutes ago. It's left 9 minutes ago.

0: therapist told you that I should tell you the truth, and you're still angry. So sometimes I feel like I still should have lied. I tell you the truth because I care, but I also lie to you because I care. But if I tell you the truth, I guess I can sleep better at night. But then it looks like I don't care because I'm telling you the truth. I mean, I guess I'm just not a... 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Because my emotions have been sanded off.
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3: 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Rich or poor, we was all with it. Was all with it. 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Yeah. I love my brothers till we up above us. 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The love forever, so we stuck together. Make the call, then it's up a notch. Never love forgotten. If they love us not, got us up aside.

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